0: Here it is. Spectrum. Look at the style basically. The kind of contours, the basic beauty is the overall contour of the body basically.
1: This is definitely something new in the market. Very interesting.
0: Yes, the whole idea is that today people who have not been buying plastic chairs up till now, we are forcing them to look at plastic chair. Really speaking, that this is a designer product. This is very, very upmarket. This is contemporary. So you got about 4 months time to discuss with your entire team, with your entire distribution, that this is a new product that we are coming out with, how to place it properly. Rajiv, you have been handling international market.
2: Yes.
0: So do you feel confident about this?
2: Yeah, absolutely. The look and design very much internationally, and we can have a very good product to the market.
0: Any other questions?
1: Where are we going to produce it? In which factory?
0: This will be produced at our Lal Roof factory.